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But just when you fall into those situations where it's like, okay, God, I don't know what's going on here. You know, it seems like the bottom's falling from under you. You start to just really separate from who God is and forget that he promised that every need that you have, that he would supply it.

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But is there anybody that learned how to bless the Lord in the midst of everything? Listen, listen, listen.

0: 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Come on.
1: 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Play that Pajam Praise groove for me. Can I get y'all to make some crazy praise noise in here? Come on. Come on. Come on. Now, Byron, I want you to do this like this. 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
1: 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Oh yeah, we do.
0: Do I have anybody in here that really loves Jesus? Has he done anything for you right now?